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1: Thanks for calling The Delilah Show. Who's this?
2: This is Barb.
1: Barb, what can I do for you?
2: I listen to you all the time, and I hear you give advice about just waiting. And it's truly amazing that I've been single for 20 years and swore I would never trust a man in my life. And then about 2 years ago, somebody came along that I thought would be nice just to have dinner and be a friend to, and turned out to be the most wonderful man that scared me so much when I realized how much I could love him and that how much he loved me. And I just wanted to let him know how special he is.
1: So you waited for 20 years.
2: 20 years.
1: And is it as wonderful as you had dreamed or imagined?
2: I think more. I mean, I didn't just get a wonderful man, but I got a wonderful family. He comes from a very close, very loving family who's accepted me as one of them. And so I didn't just get the special love from him, but from his whole family.
1: So you got the full meal deal.
2: You bet.
1: God bless you, and I'm glad that all your dreams have come true and that he was worth the wait.
2: I think that everybody has them. You just have to quit looking so hard.
1: Let me play a song for you, hon. You have a good night.
2: Thank you.

0: 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Have I mentioned that September is my favorite time of year this month? The kids going back to school and Friday night lights, football games, all the excitement of fall sports, and just the change in the atmosphere, the change in the air, the energy, the excitement, the beauty of fallen leaves. I hope you are having a wonderful September. If you've got birthdays this month like we do, I hope you are celebrating with folks that you love. Thank you for letting me be a part of your September nights. 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Q92, the home of Marino in the Morning.
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1: Hi, good evening. Who is this?
2: This is Tad.
1: Tad, welcome. What can I do for you tonight?
2: Well, my wife and I are going to be celebrating our 10-year wedding anniversary. And we have 4 beautiful children together in this 10 years. And she means more to me than anything else in the world right now.
1: It's been a busy 10 years, buddy.
2: I've been absolutely blessed. God has truly blessed us. And I want to show her my affection and my love through a song of your choosing for her tonight.
1: Okay, so I get to pick the song that will sort of be your song for the next 10 years for how long? Or until you get back through on the phone lines?
2: Maybe. Either one. I may do another one, or maybe she'll do one, considering all I'm going through to surprise her with this anniversary trip.
1: Okay, what's her name?
2: Her name is Julie.
1: And you've been together 10 years, 4 kids, probably a few heartaches, a few ups and downs.
2: Some of that. She's a stay-at-home mom while I work. I work many hours a week to support the family. But she's been darling, and she has been a blessing to my life.
1: And you want the perfect song to let her know that you love her forever.
2: If you could.
1: I'll do that for you.

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Shut it all off tonight except for your radio and spend time with the ones you love.

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1: Hi, good evening. Welcome. This is Delilah, who's with me on the phone.
2: My name is Joy.
1: Miss Joy, what can I do for you tonight?
2: There is a guy who, he's a good friend of mine, and I think I've pretty much decided this is the guy I want to marry. And I've dated a lot of different people, and none of them measure up to him. Unfortunately, he's not dating until he gets out of law school. So I'm stuck waiting.
1: Wait. Back up. You're totally into this guy.
2: Yeah.
1: You have a wicked crush on him.
2: Yeah.
1: You've let him know this.
2: No, I haven't let him know this just because he's not dating right now, so it kind of would be pointless.
1: How do you know he's not dating right now if you haven't let him know that you want to date right now?
2: Oh, because he's told me he doesn't want to date till he gets out of law school. I guess for distraction. I don't know.
1: How old is he?
2: He's the same age.
1: Get the book. He's just not that into you before you put your life on hold for anybody who's using any reason not to get emotionally connected to you. Great book. Funny read.
2: Okay.
1: And then decide if you want to put your life on hold.
2: That's good advice.
1: Because some people are worth putting your life on hold for.
2: Mm-hmm.
1: But the book will at least shed a little light on what you're telling me.
2: Thank you.
1: And what song do you want for Mr. Emotionally Unavailable studying the books in law school?
2: Well, I don't have a particular song. Can you suggest one?
1: Let me find a song for you, Joy.
2: Thank you.

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1: Do you have a spontaneous spirit? Are you spontaneous? Do you like to do things spur of the moment? Are you willing to be flexible? I can't spend much time around people who are not flexible. I was raised by a father who was not flexible. He could be spontaneous sometimes, but he lived within this rigid set of expectations. He had unrealistic expectations of himself and unrealistic expectations of others. And so even the simplest of things had to be done the right way, like carving a pumpkin or decorating a Christmas tree or packing to go camping. He had all these rules in his head of how things had to be done. I don't like that. I didn't like it then. I like it even less now. I hope you are a go with the flow kind of person, that you can adapt. And when life gives you lemons, you can make lemonade. I hope that you have learned not to put such high expectations on others or on situations. I know some people that can go see a play or go see the Grand Canyon or go see something fabulous, but because they had certain expectations in their mind, it didn't measure up. Life is too precious for that. Life is way too precious. Cherish this present moment and live it fully. 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Q92, the home of Marino in the Morning.
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1: I got this letter from Julie who says, "Dear Delilah, I am in South Africa right now and I won't be home until late next month. I'm missing my best friend Becca more than I could have ever imagined. We only see one another during Christmas and summer. But this summer I went to work with kids in Africa, leaving her on the other side of the globe. I never knew what a large part of my life she was until I got here. I've been doing all these things that I know she would be great at, teaching computer skills, dancing with kids, holding babies that have never been held. It's hard for me to be here and know she's back in the U.S. listening to your show and thinking about me being so far away. We joked about making a dedication to one another, but I want her to know I'm thinking of her, my friend, even when I'm at the furthest geographical point possible away. Could you please play a song to keep us close together? Thank you and peace from Julie."

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2: 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Are you missing somebody tonight, somebody that you love? 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
1: Hi, good evening. Welcome to the Delilah Show. Who's this?
2: Hi, Delilah. My name is Vinay.
1: Welcome. What can I do for you?
2: So, Delilah, I wanted to talk to you and have you play a song for my wife. We have been married for about 12 years, and it was an arranged marriage for us. Like, we met like 10 days right before our wedding, and we didn't know each other, and now we have been happily married for 12 years.
1: So who played matchmaker? Was it a family situation?
2: Yeah, it was a family situation. My parents and my wife's parents.
1: And after 12 years, you're grinning, so you fell in love. You obviously love her dearly. Was it love at first sight? Did you grow in love?
2: Yeah, actually, we grew in love. We have been happily married since then for the past 12 years. And, you know, it still seems like that we have been married only for like very few years. Doesn't seem like that long at all.
1: Do you have children?
2: Yeah, we have two beautiful girls. One is going to be 9 years and the second one is just 3 years old.
1: And are they the love of your life as well?
2: Yeah.
1: Vina, what's your wife's name?
2: Kanika.
1: I am going to play a great song for you two. And
2: thank you very much, Delilah.
1: I hope that you have many, many, many more years together in love. Are your parents still alive?
2: Yeah, they are still alive and they are back in India.
1: Okay, tell them next time you speak with them that Delilah said, good choice, good job.
2: All right, well, thank you very much, Delilah.
1: You have a good night.
2: You too, Delilah.
1: Bye-bye.
2: Bye.

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1: Tonight's Delilah's Dilemma comes from Jill, who is living with, involved with, combined her life with a man who has other interests. Sounds like a couple of other interests. And Jill is trying to manipulate and guilt him and embarrass him into monogamy. Jill, really? Do you really think that's going to work? You cannot control or contain your boyfriend's behavior. Maybe for a minute, maybe for a day, but come on, he is who he is, and he is a flirt. And since I am the world's biggest flirt, I can understand that. If you can't accept that he is flirtatious and has a multitude of other relationships with other people,

Taking the stress away after a long day with Love Songs and Delilah. The Hudson Valley's 80s to now, Q92.

0: Here on Q92, each night I come into this studio and my goal is to do a great radio show, a show that will resonate in your heart, a show that will make you think about things in a different light, a show that will strengthen the bonds of love between you and your family, you and your spouse, you and your kids, you and your mom and dad, you and your neighbor, you and your bestie, your best friends, you and your enemies. We're instructed. It's not a suggestion. It's an instruction to love one another. Even the people that are difficult to love. That's so hard to do. For me, sometimes it's hard to love the people that are easy to love because I get annoyed, I get short-tempered, I get angry, I get frustrated. It's really impossible to love the people I don't like. But it is possible with a higher love. I am here each night to encourage you to love one another. That's what the show is really all about. So text someone, call someone, reach out to someone, especially somebody that annoys you maybe, and say, I miss you. I'm thinking of you. I hope you had a great day today. You might impact their life. You might change their life with just a little bit of love. You're listening to Delilah.
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0: On Q92. Thank you for calling. This is Delilah. Who's on the phone with me tonight?
15: Hi, Delilah. I'm Carla. How are you this evening?
0: I'm wonderful. Thank you for calling. What can I do for you?
15: Well, I would like for you to pick a song out, For the Love of My Life. I've come to terms over the past 12 years that my heart is full and my soul is full.
0: Your heart is full, and who is the love of your life?
15: His name would be Ken.
0: And is Ken boyfriend, husband? What are we talking here?
15: Not legally husband, but we claim wife and husband, yes.
0: Have you been cohabitating for 7 years or longer?
15: Yes.
0: Then I think in most states, that's your husband.
15: Very much.
0: It sounds to me like in your heart, that's your husband.
15: Very much so.
0: So all we got to do is say, hey, dude, Ken, put a ring on it.
15: Yes, I think it's about time.
0: I think it's about time. Let me talk to this man. Is he there with you tonight?
15: He is not. He's actually working at the moment.
0: Good for him for being a hardworking man. But when you see him, say, you know, Delilah, it's not even a Delilah dilemma, but Delilah said, you know, 12 years, come on, I need a little bling left hand. Doesn't have to be fancy.
15: Yes, and you know what? It's funny you said left hand, because actually we were just talking today, and he's left-handed, and I'm right-handed, so we always say that he's my left hand and I'm his right hand, so we're complete.
0: You do complete each other. I can hear that in your voice. I hear nothing but pure, sweet love in your voice, and I will play a beautiful song to celebrate this union, okay?
15: I really appreciate it, Delilah. Thank you so much.
0: Thank you for listening.

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3: Can I just take a minute to say thank you? Thank you to everybody who has called tonight and last night and the last, you know, several years, who has kind things to say about this show. We want to be a safe place for your heart to be. 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
1: Hi, you've called Delilah. Welcome aboard. Who is this?
2: This is Chris. Delilah, how are you tonight?
1: Chris, I'm good. What can I do for you?
2: I'm calling tonight on behalf of my 69-year-old mother. She's a widow. She's back in the dating scene. Has a man she's been bit with the love bug by and wants to know a song that can be played for him without smothering him and telling him she loves him, but she likes him a lot.
1: That she likes him a lot because now that she's back in the dating scene, she doesn't know quite how to do this.
2: She hasn't done it for 43 years. I'm sorry. She hasn't been with my dad for 43 years. He passed 2 years ago, and she's starting to date again, and she's lost because she doesn't know how, but she's really fallen for someone recently and doesn't know how to do it.
1: Well, sounds like she's using wisdom to not smother somebody, but to take it slow.
2: And you're the expert, and she wants you to tell her a good song that she can say, listen to the direction I wanted to continue in.
1: All right. Thank you for calling.
2: You have a great night, Delilah.
1: Bye-bye, sweetheart.
2: Bye-bye.

0: 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Smoothing off the rough edges of your Wednesday night, helping you to relax and unwind and look back on the day, hopefully with gratitude. Because no matter what you're going through, no matter what it is you're going through, and I know some of you have gone through a heck of a lot this week, there is still reason to be grateful. Because in the midst of whatever it is, if you look hard, you can find evidence of love, evidence of people that want to encourage you and help you. If you are going through a really tough time and you want some of that weight to be lifted off your shoulders, I dare you to try this. Develop an attitude of gratitude and list at least 10 things you are grateful for, even in the midst of your pain and suffering. Something to think about tonight. You're listening to Delilah. Q92, the home of Marino in the Morning.
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1: Dan, thank you for your patience. What can I do for you?
2: I just wanted to say I love your show. I listen to it with my fiance. We just got engaged. And I'm 47. She's 50. I just felt like a kid in a candy store. I just couldn't wait.
1: And what's her name?
2: Shirley.
1: So did you get down on one knee when you gave her the sparkly?
2: Yeah.
1: Good for you.
2: I got down on both knees.
1: Aw, a true romantic. What do you want to tell her?
2: I wanted to just tell her that I thank God for his plan, how he put us together. After 10 years, she said that God would bring someone to her doorstep, and I came knocking on her door. And ever since then, we've been very following God's plans. And I just want to say thank you, and I love her so much. I can't wait to spend the rest of my life with her.

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16: Jessica, hi. Welcome to the Delilah Show. What can I do to make your night a little more relaxing?
17: Well, I would like you to play the song from my darling fiance, Mike. We've had a pretty good 9 months so far. Been a little bit emotional because of my ex-boyfriend, thinking about him. And yeah, that was so good to him, and just trying to think about why he
16: would have left me. Wait. Back up. You told me you're engaged.
17: Yes.
16: What are you doing engaged when you still are processing the mourning feelings over an ex?
17: I know I love him with all my heart. It's just the confusion that lies behind the heartbreak, I guess.
16: I'm not questioning whether or not you love him. I'm questioning engaged means planning a future and planning to marry.
17: Right.
16: And somebody who is planning to marry but still has not processed all of the pain and all of the hurt and all of the anguish of a recent breakup is sort of setting yourself up for trouble.
17: Yeah, you got a point there.
16: There is one thing you should not take into a marriage, and that is emotional baggage.
17: Right.
16: From the first 36 seconds of our conversation, it sounds like you have not given your heart permission or time to process and heal that.
17: Right. I'm one of the very emotional kind of people. It takes me a while to get over someone to the point where I'm completely comfortable with anybody.
16: I'm not suggesting, honey, you rush it. What I'm suggesting is that you slow down, put the brakes on this relationship for a minute, and give yourself permission to let your heart heal.
17: Yeah, I understand.
16: All right. Good luck, sweetie.
17: Thank you.

0: This is Q92 with the 80s to now. Hey there, it's Teresa Lucas. Thank you so much for letting me hang out with you all night long. Now, don't get mad. I'm just passing this along. 98 days until Christmas.
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0: Wake up with Marino in the morning on Q92. Hey, is there a habit that you have that might annoy people?
1: I talk too fast.
0: Oh, yeah?
1: People are always telling me, can you slow down? Please slow down. You're talking too fast. I don't understand what you're saying. And I'm really talking too fast, and I don't know what I'm saying. And I'm going like, no, but I told you that already. Didn't you hear it? And they go, what did you just say?

Q92. Well, how about this? One for you and one for your dog. Girl Scouts launching new cookies for next year. 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It's a soft-baked blueberry muffin-flavored treat. 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

0: 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Anyone that knows me knows when I send a text, I usually start it off with hi and then the little wave emoji. Kendra, what are some of your favorite emojis that you use?
1: The smiley face, the crying laughing emoji, and then the smiley face with the three hearts on it to show, like, that I'm happy and sending love.
0: Oh, I use that one too.

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0: 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Hi, Lori. What can we play for you today?
1: Could you play Whitney Houston, I Will Always Love You?
0: Oh, that's an awesome song.
1: I love it.
0: Here you go.

Q92. Hey, it's Teresa Lucas. I don't think I'm using the treadmill correctly. 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

0: 92, the 80s till now. I saw this meme online. It said the pollen is so thick, I just coughed up two daffodils, a daisy, and a pine cone.
1: Those fuzzies.
0: Oh, I know. 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One just tried to fly right up my nose.
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It's that easy.

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0: 92, the Hudson Valley's 80s to now. Chris checking in tonight, doing some cleaning around the house. Yes, in the middle of the night. I'm right there with you, Chris. She is listening on Alexa, and you know how she did it? She just told her to play us on iHeartRadio. You should try it, too. Not the cleaning part. Well, unless you want to.
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0: 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Shout out to Brian checking in. He's at work cleaning offices, listening on his iHeartRadio app. Thanks for the follow on Twitter too, Brian, at Teresa Lucas 3. Here's the song you want to hear.
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0: 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You can find us on Facebook at Q92. 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
0: Well, we know you like this song, so we're playing it just for you, Cindy.
1: Oh, yay. Thank you.

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So this is really cool. George Michael, The Faith Tour movie coming to theaters in December. Here he is now.

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Hey, look around you. 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

0: Hudson Valley's 80s to Now, Q92. Talking with Jackie now. What's going on today?
1: Hey, it's my best friend's 50th birthday today.
0: Oh, that's awesome.
1: Taking her out to dinner tonight.
0: Well, make sure you tell her everybody here wishes her a very happy birthday. 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

0: 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Hey, Crystal, thanks for listening. Now, if you were on a TV game show, what category do you think you would just nail?
1: Oh, man, food trivia. Absolutely. I would crush food trivia on a game show. Mm.

0: 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Loving the fact that people are listening in their iHeartRadio app and pressing that talk back mic to leave us messages. Check out this one.
1: I just want you to know that I'm a hospice social worker and I drive all day, every day, and I listen to you guys, and when I'm having a crappy day, you make me smile.
0: Oh, that is wonderful, and thank you for all you do.

0: 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Oh, man. I will forever think of Stranger Things when I hear this song from Prince. Oh, if you know, you know. Stacey, what did you think about how Stranger Things ended?
1: I absolutely love it.
0: Nice.

0: 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Hey, Kathy, where do you do most of your listening?
1: 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We listen at home, on our phone. We pretty much listen everywhere. So
0: that's awesome. Thank you.

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3: 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Q-9.

0: It's Imagine Dragons, Q92. It's Chris's Felicia. It's Marino in the morning. And I don't know. That's one of those bands. I think I would enjoy a show with those guys.
1: Yeah,
0: I mean,
1: they would.
0: I like all their, you know, Thunder. I like, you know, all the On Top of the World is our theme song.
1: You know,
0: yeah, all those songs. So next time Imagine Dragons are around, get me tickets, will you?
1: Maybe. You think I just pull tickets out of a hat like a bug?
0: Well, you're the director of Fun and Games. I mean,
1: for our listeners, not you.
0: Put some of that Fun and Games this way. What's the matter with you?
1: Mm-hmm.
0: All right. Tina Turner, 80s on the way. NSYNC, 90s. We got Stevie Nicks. And we're working on headlines for you for this Thursday morning with the newsroom. Stick around for that. Let's see how the ride's looking. It's Q92. Good morning.
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1: We're still rolling along out here without any incident. You have a good ride on Dutchess Turnpike moving down through the arterial. Mid-Hudson Bridge, nothing to it. And Route 9, north and south. Very light volume in through Wappingers Falls. You're okay. 84 Newburgh Beacon Bridge. The Taconic looks good. Moving on down into it. Kelly Quinn.
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0: Stevie Nicks, Q92. It's Chris, it's Felicia, it's Marino in the morning, feeling good with today's variety of the 80s to now. We got plenty more of that coming up after 6, as well as your first morning pick-me-up.
1: Yes, Foster Care Village opens to keep siblings together.
0: We're going to hear about that. 6:30 Hot Topic is next hour, as is the Bad Dad Joke. First one happens about an hour from now. Let's get caught up with everything happening. We've got our news update on this Thursday. It is September 17th. To the newsroom we go. Q92, good morning.
2: Good morning. Two people are hospitalized after a stabbing at Westchester Community College. This was Wednesday afternoon. Police say two suspects taken into custody, a knife recovered. All four people involved believed to have known each other. Authorities say there's no continuing threat on campus. New York State is launching a new effort to reduce the risk of floods and mitigate impact. Lizzie Radabali has more.
1: Governor Kathy Hochul announced a partnership with the Department of Environmental Conservation and the U.S. Geological Survey called FloodSafe NY. As part of the push, New York State will upgrade stream gauges with smart technology to monitor flooding patterns. These gauges will then be transformed into a network of advanced flood warning stations. It is funded by the state's Clean Water, Clean Air, and Green Jobs Act.
2: 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I'm Jake Horowitz.
3: Week 2 in the NFL kicks off tonight with the Bills hosting the Lions. It's the first ever regular season game in the Bills' new stadium. The Bengals visit the Texans Sunday. Bengals QB Joe Burrow missed practice yesterday with a back issue, but says he will play this weekend. Saturday's college schedule includes a top 10 matchup with number 7 LSU visiting 9th ranked Ole Miss. LSU quarterback Sam Leavitt listed as doubtful on the injury report. I'm Matt McCoy.
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19: 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Be a lot of clouds around this morning, and we expect showers this afternoon. High temperature right around 80. Cloudy, dropping to 63 overnight. Tomorrow, mostly sunny and seasonable. Should be a beautiful day, 78. I'm Jackie Murphy in the Hudson Valley Weather Center.
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4: Good morning, friends, and happy Thursday. Get ready to smile for this morning's morning pick-me-up, because after years of work, Christian Bale has officially opened a foster care village in California designed to keep siblings together when they're removed from their homes. 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Bale began pursuing this project in 2008 after learning how often brothers and sisters are separated in foster care systems.
5: You're kidding. This is amazing. As you're talking, it struck me like Gary Sinise, like doing all the veteran stuff.
4: Yeah.
5: When you get a celebrity like this that gets behind a cause and all the work he put into this.
4: Yeah, since 2008.
5: That long. Wow.
4: Yeah.
5: But it's done. It's up and running.
4: It's up and running.
5: There you go.
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5: I'm not going to think about American Psycho when I'm thinking about it. Just one mission. Hey, Starship is on the way. Here's Dua Lipa, Q92.

0: Here it is. Yes, fresh out the oven. It has that just baked smell.
1: Oh, it's delicious.
0: It is the 6. We're not going to eat the hot
1: topic. No,
0: it's
1: we're
0: the not. 6. Sometimes we do, though. 6:30 hot topic. It's Chris, it's Felicia, it's Marino in the morning here on Q92.
1: And we're picking names for the 6:30 hot topic. So what do you call your grandparents, or what do your kids call their grandparents?
0: All right. Okay. So when I was a kid, yeah, it was grandma. My mother's mother, right? And I'm my mother's mother's mother, my great-grandmother, was alive. Yeah. In fact, ironically, my mother's mother passed before my great-grandmother did. Yeah,
1: oh,
0: yeah.
1: Wow.
0: So, Grandma Donahue, and I went by their last name. So, Grandma Donahue,

0: was my mother's mother, and Grandma Flynn was my great grandmother. So that's what I would do. The kids call Grandma, Grandma, my mom.
1: Yeah.
0: And my wife's mother is Polish, so it's Babci. Babci is Babci. Polish for for Grandma. Yeah.
1: Learn something new every day.
0: What do you got? What do you?
1: So I called my mom's mom Nanny.
0: Yep.
1: I called my grandfather's grandpa, all of them, and then I called Grandma, my dad's mom, Grandma. But then my parents are called. My mom's called Mima. My stepdad is called Pawpaw. Ben's stepmom is called Grandma Ray. And then we have Grandma Davey, which is his dad. And then we have Grandma for his mom. And then Grandpa Chu is my dad.
0: Yeah. See? I like that.
1: It's all different names.
0: Different names. And I always wanted to have that Pappy.
1: Oh, my God.
0: I like Pappy. I don't know. Don't ask me why.
1: I always wanted one of them to be Pappy, too, but I got shot down.
0: Pappy. I think it's like Papa. It's me, Pappy. You know, I don't know. So what do you call your
1: grandparents?
0: What do your kids call the grandparents?
1: Yeah. You can let us know by going to Q92 on Facebook, Q92 HVN, and send these a talkback mic on your free iHeartRadio app.
0: Oh, if that's me, Pappy.
1: Oh, my.
0: Wham is on the way. So is the bad dad joke. Let's get headlines. Thursday, September 17th, newsroom. It's Q92. Good morning.
2: Good morning. Two people are hospitalized after a stabbing at Westchester Community College. This was Wednesday afternoon. Police say two suspects taken into custody, a knife recovered. All four people involved believed to have known each other. Authorities say there's no continuing threat on campus. New York State is launching a new effort to reduce the risk of floods and mitigate impact. Lizzie Radabali has more.
3: Governor Kathy Hochul announced a partnership with the Department of Environmental Conservation and the U.S. Geological Survey called Flood Safe NY. As part of the push, New York State will upgrade stream gauges with smart technology to monitor flooding patterns. These gauges will then be transformed into a network of advanced flood warning stations. It is funded by the state's Clean Water, Clean Air, and Green Jobs Act.
2: 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I'm Jay Corwin.
4: The Lions visit the Bills tonight as week two in the NFL kicks off. Games Sunday include the Steelers at the Patriots. New England running back Travion Henderson, who missed the opener with an ankle injury, is back practicing, hopeful to return. The college football weekend starts tonight with an ACC game, Syracuse at Pitt. Saturday's top game, an SEC showdown, LSU at Ole Miss. LSU quarterback Sam Leavitt listed as doubtful on the injury report. I'm Matt McCoy.
5: Q92 traffic.
6: Well, 44 sees a little more traffic coming out of Pleasant Valley down into the westbound arterial, slipping onto the Mid-Hudson Bridge. Poughkeepsie bound on that bridge, pretty good. 9 north and south, easy volume into Wappingers Falls, and they're cleaning up that roadwork Fishkill at 52. 84 moving fine, that includes a Newburgh Beacon Bridge, also 9W Caliquin.
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0: Got your morning pick-me-up locked in. Our new game,
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0: You're not winning 100 grand, but no. Other stuff, yes. Hang on.

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5: Good morning, friends, and happy Thursday. It is 7:03. It's currently 64. Getting to a high near 81 today. And get ready to smile for this morning's morning pick-me-up. After years of work, Kristen Bale has officially opened a foster care village in California designed to help keep siblings together when they're removed from their homes. The Together California community includes 12 homes for sibling groups, apartments for young adults aging out of foster care, and a community center offering education and support services. Bale began pursuing this project in 2008 after learning how often brothers and sisters are separated in foster
6: care
5: systems.
6: That's amazing. You know, you hear a lot of dumb things celebrities do, and then you hear guys like Gary Sinise, and you start going down the line of all these celebrities doing these special things to help the community. You know, Christian Bale, I can take him or leave him. In some movies I like him in and some I don't, But seeing and hearing that he has been behind the scenes, not making a big deal about it. And just doing something right. Yeah.
5: Especially since 2008, working on this project.
6: Incredible.
5: A long time coming.
6: Yeah.
5: So I hope this brightened up your day. And for stories like these and more, head over to Q92HV.com. And thank you to Michael's Appliance Center for supporting our morning pick-me-ups.
6: All right, 7:04. We'll have to find out how the lawyer did yesterday.
5: Oh, Cindy.
6: Our friend Cindy, she's scheduled to be back. Not scheduled to be here, our friend... Dr. Chris. Yeah, she's having a little neck issue, so she's like, I'm not feeling great. I go, don't come in. It's all good. We got this. So we will play
5: not a $100,000 pyramid. Because you're not winning $100,000.
6: No, you're not, but you're going to get closer to a trip to the Great Escape with a 4-pack of tickets, and we'll give you some qualifying prizes. We'll play that after Post Malone. It's Q92. Good morning.

0: Texas Post. It's Q92. It's Marino in the morning. Chris, Felicia, Cindy is back.
1: Yes, she is.
0: It's approaching 8 a.m. 8 a.m.? What the heck is wrong? 7:08.
1: Yes.
0: 7:08. Sorry. The 8. I knew there was an 8 in there somewhere. I had a Felicia moment.
1: I was going to say, who's dyslexic in the room?
0: I guess me at the moment. 7:08 officially.
1: It's 64. Okay. Getting to a high of 81. And I have to say, from what I'm seeing, today is the last 80-degree day.
0: For the near future.
1: You never know. In the fall time, we've seen 80-degree days pop up here and there.
0: October, but it'll all of a sudden will pop up to an 80 or something like that.
1: But right now, this weekend, it looks like we're going to hit 77 tomorrow, 70 on Saturday, and 67 on Sunday.
0: So you do have the heating element in your pool there, right, Cindy?
2: I do have that. Pool is still open.
0: All right, so, you know, we told everyone that, you know, you have a real job that actually pays the bills, not this rinky-dink thing that we do in the morning, but you actually, so you're a lawyer, and then, so you had to go to court yesterday, and sometimes that happens, like, all of a sudden you'll get that notification that, hey, we need you in, and you're, like, letting me know, and Felicia, hey, I can't make it, and so that was our, you know, we got that a couple days ago, and then you were not here yesterday, but you had a heck of a night, so tell us about that.
2: Oh, God. So there's a brief due, and it's due today, and it's a trial brief. So those are a big deal. So I was up till 3 a.m. going with that.
0: Oh, my goodness.
1: 3 a.m.?
2: Night.
0: So you, like, just slept a couple hours, and now you're here with us.
2: Yeah.
0: Oh, my goodness gracious. I don't expect the performance to be any different because you're always kind of nuts, and so, you know, we'll take the extra nuttiness. You know, we're not gonna get mad at that. You know, it's like, so of course, a dose with Cindy later in the hour, and we'll have news update from the information desk, and all that's gonna come up to you on this Thursday morning. It is September 17th. All right, so we started our fall season premiere last week.
1: Yes, we did.
0: And one of the games is not a $100,000 pyramid game
1: because you're not winning $100,000.
0: You're not. And so that's the bad news. The good news. Now, here's the great news of what you are going to win.
1: Yeah, so you are going to win a movie gift card. And in that, it's a $40 card that's reloadable for our friends at greatmovielowerprices.com. And the winner of that is now qualified to win a 4-pack to Great Escape in Lake George.
0: All right, let me give you an example with Cindy, okay? I want to make sure I use something that we,
1: That looks like last week's.
0: You want me to do the first one?
1: Yeah, you can do that
0: one. All right, so Cindy, I'm going to give you the clues, and you're going to tell us, you know, what the, things that are blah, blah, blah, like they do on Pyramid with, you know, Strahan, similar to that show, okay, ready? Toaster, lamp, phone charger, coffee maker, hair dryer.
2: Things to plug in.
0: Yes!
2: I felt real good last week listening to this game. I thought, this is what I could play.
0: Yes.
2: You know, I might have gotten that faster. I'm tired.
0: Things you plug in. So that's, folks, that's how it works. So with Dr. Chris not here today, because she's not feeling so hot, Felicia will be your one partner, and I'll be the other partner. And again, you want to get As many as you can in the time allotted, okay? So I believe you do a series of three.
1: Yes.
0: So we have three different things that you blah, blah. 845-471-9292. We need two contestants. Call in. Partner with Felicia. Partner with me. Fastest, most, you know, categories in the fastest amount of time. We'll win
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0: Get you up to the Great Escape during the fall foliage, a Fright Fest, all that good stuff that happens up there, all the rides and everything, all right? So latest, speaking of which, the ride coming up here, forecast, hudsonvalleyweather.com. 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Tomorrow night, it's happening in Vegas. 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
0: We go to the phones for not a $100,000 pyramid game after Rick Springfield. Hang on.

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0: All right, as our season premiere season continues,
1: yes,
0: we have our new game, not a $100,000 pyramid.
1: Nope.
0: And our phone number is 845-471-9292. Q92, good morning.
2: Good morning, how are you?
0: Hey, Chris Wappingers. Welcome to not a $100,000 pyramid. Let's see who else you're playing with. Q92, good morning.
3: Good morning.
0: Hey, who's this?
3: This is Dawn.
0: Hey, Dawn. Dawn, say hi to Chris from Wappingers.
3: Hi, Chris. How are you?
2: Good. How are you?
0: All right. Sounds great.
1: You guys, I'm gonna say you guys are being nice to each other
0: now.
1: You can
0: make lunch plans later if you like, but let's go ahead and...
1: especially because Dawn, you're the Boar's Head lady, right?
3: Yes, I am.
0: So, of course, all the sandwiches come with the... Don't, you know, compromise elsewhere, as they say. Boy, does advertising work on me or what? All right. Am I a victim of advertisements? Yes, I... All right, Dawn, I'm going to put you on hold because you called in second. So you and I will be partners. Let's go ahead and make you and Chris partners.
1: Chris, you're my partner.
0: So, Chris, you'll have 30 seconds to get as many categories as possible correct in the shortest amount of time. Are you ready?
2: Yes.
0: Here we go.
1: Fire truck. Rose. Stop sign. Cherry.
2: Things are red.
0: Yes.
1: Yes. Novel. Newspaper. Magazine. Textbook. Menu.
2: Things you find in a library.
1: Comic book. Instructions. Email.
2: Books.
1: What was that?
2: Things that you read.
0: Yes.
2: Things that you read.
1: Bicycle. Car. Skateboard. Wheelbarrow.
2: Things that you ride.
1: Roller skates.
2: Things that have wheels.
0: Did he get in on the buzzer?
1: I'm going to give it
0: to him. You're going to give it to him?
4: Oh, you're giving it to him. I would say no.
0: I was going to say no, too, but one out of three were overruled. Wait, that's not correct math, but anyway, all right.
1: I'm the bell controller.
0: I guess so. All right, so Chris, great job. You got three out of three. We're going to put you on hold. Now, we'll go with Dawn. Now, Dawn's job, if she also gets three out of three, she has to get it faster than Chris got.
1: Okay.
0: Chris just, like, snuck in on the wire there.
1: Yeah.
0: She has to either... Now, if they both tie, we'll go to a tiebreaker, but we'll go to the phones next. We'll see how Dawn does. It's Q92.

0: Dawn, are you ready?
1: I'm ready.
0: You and me, kids. So here's the deal. Chris and Felicia got 3 out of 3. He snuck in at the wire.
2: Oh, my God.
0: He snuck in at the wire. He got it. Now, what you and I need to do is go for 3 out of 3, but see if we could beat Chris's time. We can get it faster than he did in with Felicia, okay? So here we go. I'm going to give you 30 seconds, and I'm going to read the clues. You have to tell us what the categories are. Are you ready?
1: Yep.
0: Here we go. Fire truck, rose, stop sign, cherry,
1: car. Things that are red. Things that are red.
0: Novel, newspaper, magazine, textbook.
1: Things you read.
0: Bicycle, car, skateboard, wheelbarrow.
1: Things that have wheels.
0: Oh, she got it quicker. She got it faster. She has plenty of time left. So, Dawn, no, you're the winner. All right, I'm just going to let the timer go because it's fun. There we go. All right, it's done. Yeah, she got it faster.
2: She did.
0: Excellent job. We got a nice prize
2: for
0: you.
2: So, Dawn, you won that movie card with our friends at GreatMoviesLowerPrices.com, and you're now in the running for that 4-pack to Great Escape in Lake George.
0: Sweetness. There we go.
1: All right, Dawn.
0: Great job. Tell everybody, Boar's Head Lady, the station you wake up with every morning.
1: Q92 every day.
0: You got it. And listen, we're going to play again.
2: Yes, we are.
0: After 8 o'clock, another round of not $100,000 pyramid game.
2: And with that round, you're going to win a $50 gift card to Curry State and be one of the qualifiers for that trip to Lake George at 4
0: Lake George, go to Great Escape in the area up there. Very nice. And there we go. All right, we have 7:30 right now. Cindy, you're working on the dose for us, yes?
3: I am. The newest Spidey flick has soared to the highest heights at the domestic box office. More tributes for Dolly Parton, and the Material Girl is set to perform live at the VMAs.
0: Oh, nice. Ooh. All right, so we'll talk about that. Lots of TV tonight. Bad Dad Joke comes your way and all that. Let's see what's going on in the world. Let's get headlines on this Thursday, September 17th in the newsroom. We have Cindy Waitman. Good morning, Cindy.
3: Good morning. President Trump says the Kennedy Center could be ripped down if he doesn't get recognition for renovating the building. On Tuesday, a federal judge blocked the center from adding the president's name to the building. The president says he wouldn't spend congressionally approved funding for the center's renovation unless the building also bears his name. Dutchess County voters who need to vote absentee or by mail are being encouraged to use methods other than the United States Postal Service to post their ballots. Democratic Elections Commissioner Lisa Jessup says nothing has changed in New York law, but postal delays have been an ongoing concern. Drop boxes, in-person early voting sites, and over-the-counter voting on Election Day at the Board of Election are all viable alternatives. But if you do need to mail back the ballot, she says, do it as soon as possible and at a post office where you can obtain a postmark. Sleepy Hollow is being recognized as one of the country's top destinations for fall travel. The Westchester County Village placed 10th in USA Today's 2026 Reader's Choice Awards for best places to visit during the season. Sleepy Hollow's fall attractions include the Great Jack-O-Lantern Blaze, Halloween events, festivals, and its historic lighthouse. For stories like these and more, go to MidHudsonNews.com. I'm Cindy Waitman.
4: A pair of 1-0 teams meet in the NFL Thursday night matchup. It's the Bills hosting the Lions. The Bears host the Vikings Sunday. Minnesota QB Kyler Murray remains a question mark as he recovers from a concussion. The Falcons are unsure who their QB will be against the Panthers. Week 1 starter Cooper Rush is nursing a back injury. Tua Tagovailoa still recovering from an oblique strain. And Michael Penix not back yet from last season's ACL tear. I'm Matt McCoy.
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6: It's not going to hold you up in westbound arterial moving fine into Route 9. The Mid-Hudson Bridge comes across okay. 9 north and south. You're going to get patchy right around Spackenkill Road. On the lighter side, though, and in through Wappingers Falls, 9D doing fine. 9W slowing Fostertown Road. And the New York State Thruway northbound through New Paltz. They're setting up for the midday road work. Kelly Quinn.
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0: It is 7:43. Got Chris, Felicia. It's Marino in the morning.
1: It's 66 and a high about 81.
0: All right, hang on. The Dose, bad dad joke after Ellie Goulding on Q92.

0: better work.
1: While you work, we're dishing dirt and spilling the tea. It's the Daily Dose on Marino in the Morning, Q92.
2: Good morning, everyone. Today is Thursday, September 17th, and it is National Pawpaw Day, inviting us to have a taste of the great forgotten American fruit. Take a bite out of a creamy mango banana flavored pawpaw to celebrate. Has anyone ever had pawpaw?
3: No, but when I saw
4: this... You know
3: this,
4: what it is?
3: Until I looked it up, because with my hot topic today, we're talking about what we call our grandparents.
4: Right.
3: So when I saw National Pawpaw Day, and that's what Colin calls my stepdad is pawpaw.
4: Oh.
3: And then I told him, actually, never mind, it's a fruit.
4: I've never heard... Cindy, have you ever had pawpaw?
2: No, never heard of it, never seen it. I just Googled a ripe pawpaw lasts only 2 to 3 days on a counter and up to a week if refrigerated. It just doesn't have the shelf life to survive in the supermarket.
4: You're telling me that we're all today years old that just learned what pawpaw is?
3: Yes.
4: Okay, there you go. All right.
2: There's lots to get to. Spider-Man's brand new day is now the all-time highest grossing movie at the domestic box office. It's made $936.77 million. Spider-Man broke the previous record held by Star Wars Episode 7, The Force Awakens. Lucasfilm congratulated Sony Pictures and Marvel Studios. Quote, impressive, most impressive feat of taking the crown away from Star Wars. They also said, quote, the Force is strong with you. Spider-Man has hit other box office records like biggest domestic opening of all time with $360 million and the fastest movie to hit every major domestic milestone from $400 million through $900 million. Again, we need to ditch this radio thing and make superhero movies.
3: Did you see on the Emmys? Oh, what is the guy from SNL? He won an award, I believe, or he was bringing on an award.
4: Oh, man,
3: he looked at Zendaya and was like, I could not say hi to you, and I want to invite you over for dinner, and you can bring Spider-Man.
4: That's awesome.
2: Dolly Parton's legacy continues to shine in a big way. Here are three more tributes to give fans a reason to smile. First up, the CMA just announced they're doing a live 2-hour television special airing October 21st from Nashville's Belmont University. And it's called CMA Presents I Will Always Love You, a celebration of Dolly Parton. Next, if you're a Dolly collector, you can now get your hands on brand new Dolly dolls. They were created by Integrity Toys and tied to Dolly's New Life of Many Colors Museum. The first collection includes three limited edition dolls inspired by some of her most iconic looks. And finally, at Bristol Motor Speedway, NASCAR's Bass Pro Shops Night Race will feature a special Dolly tribute. Fans will see her signature pink butterfly logo on the track and on race cars, plus a giant banner where visitors can leave messages, and Dolly's music will be featured throughout the weekend.
3: And one thing I also just heard was a certain airport, I don't know which one around here in New York, when you fly to Nashville, they're going to name the plane 925.
4: Flight 925. That's great.
3: To Nashville, which soon will be Dolly International Airport.
4: That's so cool.
2: Madonna is set to open the MTV Video Music Awards with her first live performance at the show in 23 years. She last performed on the show's stage alongside Britney Spears and Christina Aguilera in 2003. That moment included the infamous kiss.
4: Mm-hmm.
2: Madonna leads this year's ceremony with 11 nominations, including Video of the Year and Artist of the Year. Snoop Dogg hosts the VMAs on September 27th in Los Angeles. It will air on CBS and MTV. On TV tonight, the 20th season premiere of Thursday Night Football at 8:15 on Amazon Prime Video. The Buffalo Bills host the Detroit Lions at Highmark Stadium. The series premiere of The Traitors, New Blood at 8 on NBC. Episode 9 of Stewart Fails to Save the Universe on HBO Max. Episode 9 of Star Trek Strange New World Season 4 on Paramount Plus. The second season premiere of Stranger Things, Tales from 85 on Netflix. Finally, Monster, the Lizzie Borden story on Netflix.
3: And Cindy, we're picking names for the 6:30 Hot Topic. 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
2: My mom is getting called Grandma, and so is my husband's mother, but my husband's mother does not want to be called Grandma. She requested the nickname Nanny. We rebelled. My husband outright rebelled. And now he's going back on that because he doesn't want his mom being called Grandma Nancy. He doesn't like that now. And now he's finally open Robin to Nanny.
4: Oh, there you go. 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
3: The drama of names of grandparents. 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
4: 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It's a 7:52.
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3: Like this Thursday. Tonight, they have live music with Silly Little Things. 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And Sunday, they have trivia night in the SS Beverly.
4: 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All right, after 8 o'clock, got your morning pick-me-up. We will also play another round of not a $100,000 pyramid game.
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1: 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Be a lot of clouds around this morning, and we expect showers this afternoon. High temperature right around 80. Cloudy, dropping to 63 overnight. Tomorrow, mostly sunny and seasonable. Should be a beautiful day, 78. I'm Jackie Murphy in the Hudson Valley Weather Center.
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1: Chris, what's up with this music?
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2: You're saying it's the last 80s day for a little bit.
1: Yeah.
2: Man. All right, that's okay. It's all good. It's almost fall, yo, so that's what it's all about. Hey, morning pick me up. Morning pick me up is locked in. And,

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4: Q92. Good morning, friends, and happy Thursday. It is 8:06. It's currently 68, into a high near 81. And get ready to smile for this morning's morning pick-me-up. After years of work, Christian Bale has officially opened a foster care village in California designed to keep siblings together when they're removed from their homes. The Together California community includes 12 homes for sibling groups, apartments for young adults aging out of foster care, and a community center offering educational and support services. Bale began pursuing this project in 2008 after learning how often brothers and sisters are separated in the foster care system. Incredible.
5: Yeah, you know, and Christian Bale, you know, kind of did this on the quiet tip.
4: Yes,
5: you know,
4: he did.
5: Not making a big deal about it, just wanted to do something to give back. And, you know, much like, you know, Gary Sinise doing stuff for the vets. And yeah. Stuff, you know, you can go through the whole list of celebrities that will put themselves second, you know, and do something really cool. So that's awesome. Yeah.
4: One thing I really love about this is that they have the apartments for young adults aging out, meaning they didn't get adopted.
5: Right.
4: And now they have to face this world and they're trying to navigate that. So I love that there's a transition period for them.
5: Very nice.
4: So I hope this brightened up your day. And for stories like these and more, head over to Q92HV.com. And thank you to Michael's Appliance Center for supporting our morning pick-me-ups.
5: All right, it's 8:07. We're going to get our friend Cindy on the phone.
4: That
5: she was playing lawyer yesterday.
4: She was.
5: Her real job, earning a real paycheck. next, and then Pyramid. Hang on. All right.

0: Louis Capaldi on Q92. It's Marino in the morning. Chris, Felicia, Cindy is here. And time is 8:10.
1: It's about 68 out there, getting to a high near 81 today.
0: Now, if you're new to the show, you have longtime friends and listeners, and you know, we're so thankful for that. You know, last month I celebrated 20 years living here in the Hudson Valley, working in the Hudson Valley, raising my boys, got a soon-to-be 16-year-old, a 9-year-old, he'll be 10 in January. My wife and I just celebrated 25 years of marriage on Tuesday.
1: Look at you guys.
0: Look at me. You know, Felicia, lifelong. Thank you very much. Hyde Park resident,
1: yes.
0: Born and raised in the Hudson Valley.
1: That I was.
0: You know, married a couple years ago.
1: Yep.
0: Your son just crossed a year old, right?
1: Yes.
0: Yeah.
1: He's about 13
0: great.
1: Months now.
0: That hair, his trademark hair.
1: Oh, is yeah. He was born in the wrong decade, I think.
0: He's got the coolest hair ever, you know. And your husband, Ben. Now, Cindy. Long time, you know, traffic news professional in radio. You know, been doing a long time like me. But your real job, you're a honest to God lawyer.
1: Yes.
2: And I am. I sadly do family law. That is my real job. But I did radio first for many years. It was only because of all the layoffs I panicked and I went to law school.
0: She's like, let me get a real gig just
1: in case,
0: you know?
2: This isn't going well. Oh, yeah.
0: But so you were out yesterday. You had to go to court. And then how late were you up last night?
2: I was up like past 3 a.m. Which is so sad for me.
0: Yeah.
2: I wasn't having fun playing Zelda. I was writing a brief. It was endless. I was in tears. It was that bad. It's not done. I have to call in my sister-in-law to help me assemble it. You know,
0: that's crazy.
2: Put the whole thing together. I need
0: that's
2: some
0: nuts.
2: Grunt work, so I'm calling her in. Oh yeah.
0: And you know, you're married. You have nine. She's nine now, right, Katie?
2: She's nine.
0: Oh, yeah. And she goes, third grade, fourth grade?
2: She is in fourth grade. Yeah, this house is a mess because of my legal work. I'm pulling it together
0: everywhere. It's crazy.
2: As quickly as possible. Oh,
0: there
2: yeah.
0: There you go. So that's her real gig. So, you know, yeah, but then, you know, she plays and does this rinky-dink radio program with us. We play silly games like
3: Not a $100,000 pyramid.
0: It is just like Pyramid. Except
1: but you're not winning $100,000.
0: No, you're not. You're not getting the big cash prize. In fact, let me go ahead and punctuate that you're not getting $100,000.
1: No. But you're going to win a $50 gift card to our friends at the Curry Estate and be in the running for that 4-pack to Great Escape in Lake George.
0: Enjoy the foliage, the Fright Fest, the rides. You know, just because summer is over, these parks stay open a little bit later. So we're going to hook you up with that, all right? All right, so how Not $100,000 Pyramid Game works, we have a bunch of categories, just like the game show with Michael Strahan. Each with 10 examples. You want to get in as many of these categories as you can correct in 30 seconds to win.
1: 30 seconds.
0: All right, so 845-471-9292. Now, like normally we have Dr. Chris here, another cast member of the show. She's having her neck issues, and she's like, I'm not going to come. No, sorry, we got it.
1: No.
0: So normally you'd have Felicia and Dr. Chris. In this case, it's Felicia and yours truly. You call in 845-471-9292. We'll pair you with Felicia first, then pair you with me. So.
1: It's like we traded a Chris for a Chris.
0: Chris, that's it. It's just like not 100,000. Not a doctor. Not Dr. Chris Marino.
1: And up for grabs this round again is that $50 gift card to Curry Estate, and then you'll be in the running for that 4-pack to Great Escape Lake George.
0: Let's get you hooked up, 845-471-9292. 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
15: Just being up front with that, all right? But you could be at the Great Escape. 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
1: It's about 69, getting to a high near 81 today.
0: And we got our new game, not $100,000 pyramid game.
1: Because you're not winning $100,000.
0: Yeah, we tell you up front what you're not getting.
1: But we don't want to get your hopes up.
0: We tell you what you are getting too. So.
1: Which is a $50 gift card to Korean State and getting into the running for that 4-pack to Great Escape in Lake George.
0: Q92, good morning.
2: Good morning, how are we?
0: Hey, Tom Man! Long time, my man. How are you?
2: Yeah, you know, I've been in hibernation.
3: wait a minute. Hibernating in
1: summer?
0: That's the reverse hibernation.
1: He's been taking long vacations.
2: There you go.
0: I love it. Tom, we're going to lock you in and see who else is playing. Hang on. Q92, good morning.
4: Good morning.
0: All right, who's this?
4: Mike from Hobo.
0: Hey, Mike. All right, say hi to Tom from Milan.
4: What's happening, Tom?
2: Hey, Mike, I'm all good, brother.
0: All right, listen, you guys can talk football and sports and all that at another time. Right now, Mike, I'm going to put you on hold. You and I are going to be partners in the game, and we'll have our friend Felicia and Tom Mann. Tom, again, we have a bunch of categories, each with 10 examples. You want to get as many as you can within 30 seconds to win. We're going to put 30 seconds on the clock. Are you ready?
2: Let's do it.
0: All right,
1: okay.
0: Here we go.
1: Brush your teeth. Set an alarm.
2: Put on in the morning. Wake up in the morning.
1: Put on pajamas. Read. Lock doors.
2: Go to bed.
0: Yes.
1: Okay, we'll take it. Hold on. Traffic. Overslept. Flat tire. Lost.
2: Running late.
0: Yes.
1: Window. Promise. Vase. Arm. Record. Habit. Pencil tip. Plate.
0: No, that was things can be broken.
1: Yeah.
0: All right, well, Tom, you got through two categories. Let's see how Mike and I do. We're going to put you on hold real quick.
2: Oh, I'm done.
1: Hold on.
0: He's like, I'm cooked. We'll see what happens next. It's Q92. Hold on.

0: 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Coming up on 8:30.
1: It's about 69. Getting too high in your 81.
0: All right. As we play our new game, not $100,000 pyramid game.
1: Because you're not winning $100,000.
0: You're not. So Tom went. Mike.
2: Yo.
0: Tom got two categories.
1: Yes, he did.
0: We want to try to get and beat that and get as many as we can. Are you ready, brother?
2: Yeah.
0: Let's put 30 seconds on the clock. And here we go. Brush teeth. Set an alarm. Go ahead.
2: Wake up, spring.
0: Nope. Put on pajamas. Read. Lock the doors. Turn off the lights.
2: Yep.
0: Wash your face.
2: Take care of your home. Get ready for bed.
0: Yes. Traffic. Overslept. Flat tire. Lost keys.
2: Late for work.
0: Yes.
2: Excuses to be late.
0: Window. Promise. Vase. Arm. Record. Habit. Pencil tip.
2: Music.
0: Plate. We got to do a tiebreaker. All right. So, Mike, I'll start with you. Okay, you ready? You want to get this next category in the fewest amount of clues. So listen carefully. Alarm clock. Dog. Vacuum cleaner. Siren.
2: Cleaning house.
0: Drum.
2: Waking up in the morning.
0: Baby. Lawnmower. Thunder.
2: Noises.
0: Yes.
1: Yes.
0: We got the thunder. Tom Mann.
3: What happened?
0: Tiebreaker. We need you to get this next category in the fewest amount of clues. Are you ready?
3: I guess I am.
0: Here we go. Alarm clock. Dog. Vacuum cleaner. Siren.
3: Things that wake you up.
0: Drum.
3: Noisy.
0: Yes! Noisy drum! He did it! Excellent job.
1: Tom, you have won a $50 gift card to Curry Estate and now in the running for that 4-pack to Great Escape in Lake George.
0: There you go, man.
3: No way. What happened to Michael?
0: As you heard, he, just like you, only got two categories, yes. So we had to do a tiebreaker, which you won, so great job. We'll talk to you off the air. Tom, tell everybody the station you listen to most.
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0: I love when he auditions every time.
1: He does. He really does.
0: He auditions. 8:32. Cindy Dose is on the way. Yes?
4: Yes, it is. The newest Spidey flick has soared to the highest heights at the domestic box office. More tributes for Dolly Parton. And the Material Girl is set to perform live at the VMAs.
0: All right. We're going to hear about that right now at 8:32 on this Thursday, September 17th. Let's get caught up with what's happening in the world and the newsroom there. Cindy Waitman with the headlines. Good morning, Cindy.
4: Good morning. The House of Representatives has passed a bill that would place more sanctions on Russia. The measure, called the Lindsey O'Graham Sanctioning Russia and Iran Act of 2026, was approved last night. It targets Russia's economy over its continued war with Ukraine. A state Supreme Court judge has temporarily blocked Sullivan County from closing a county-owned nursing home. The judge signed a temporary restraining order prohibiting the closure of the care center at Sunset Lake after residents, employees, and family members filed a lawsuit challenging the county's decision to close the facility. Civil rights attorney Michael Sussman, who represents the petitioners, says the county legislature didn't properly authorize the closure or comply with requirements governing the transition of residents and employees. The House has passed a bill that would require AM radio to be included as standard equipment in new vehicles. Supporters say AM radio remains an important source of local news and emergency information, especially when cellular or internet networks are disrupted. For stories like these and more, go to MidHudsonNews.com. I'm Cindy Waitman.
5: A pair of 1-0 teams meet in the NFL Thursday night matchup. It's the Bills hosting the Lions. The Bears host the Vikings Sunday. Minnesota QB Kyler Murray remains a question mark as he recovers from a concussion. The Falcons are unsure who their QB will be against the Panthers. Week 1 starter Cooper Rush is nursing a back injury. Tua Tagovailoa still recovering from an oblique strain. And Michael Penix not back yet from last season's ACL tear. I'm Matt McCoy.
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7: Bridge, you've got that delay right into the Route 9 ramps and westbound arterial. That's going to be sluggish equally right into it. 9 north and south, a little patch around Spackenkill Road. Again, in through Wap

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1: While you work, we're dishing dirt and spilling the tea. 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
2: Good morning, everyone. Today is Thursday, September 17th, and it is National Pawpaw Day, inviting us to have a taste of the great forgotten American fruit. Take a bite out of a creamy mango banana flavored pawpaw to celebrate. Has anyone ever had pawpaw?
3: No, but when I saw
4: this...
3: You
4: know what it is?
3: Until I looked it up, because with my hot topic today, we're talking about what we call our grandparents.
4: Right.
3: So when I saw National Pawpaw Day, and that's what Colin calls my stepdad is pawpaw.
4: Oh.
3: And then I told him, actually, never mind, it's a fruit.
4: I've never heard... Cindy, have you ever had pawpaw?
2: No, never heard of it, never seen it. I just Googled a ripe pawpaw lasts only 2 to 3 days on a counter and up to a week if refrigerated. It just doesn't have the shelf life to survive in the supermarket.
4: You telling me that we're all today years old that just learned what pawpaw is?
3: Yes.
4: Okay, there you go. All right.
2: There's lots to get to. Spider-Man's brand new day is now the all-time highest grossing movie at the domestic box office. It's made $936.77 million. Spider-Man broke the previous record held by Star Wars Episode 7, The Force Awakens. Lucasfilm congratulated Sony Pictures and Marvel Studios. Quote, impressive, most impressive feat of taking the crown away from Star Wars. They also said, quote, the Force is strong with you. Spider-Man has hit other box office records like biggest domestic opening of all time with $360 million. And the fastest movie to hit every major domestic milestone from $400 million through $900 million. Again, we need to ditch this radio thing and make superhero movies.
3: Did you see on the Emmys, what is the guy from SNL? He won an award, I believe, or he was bringing on an award.
4: Oh, man,
3: he looked at Zendaya and was like, I could not say hi to you, and I want to invite you over for dinner, and you can bring Spider-Man.
4: That's awesome.
2: Dolly Parton's legacy continues to shine in a big way. Here are three more tributes to give fans a reason to smile. First up, the CMA just announced they're doing a live 2-hour television special airing October 21st from Nashville's Belmont University. And it's called CMA Presents I Will Always Love You, a celebration of Dolly Parton. Next, if you're a Dolly collector, you can now get your hands on brand new Dolly dolls. They were created by Integrity Toys and tied to Dolly's New Life of Many Colors Museum. The first collection includes three limited edition dolls inspired by some of her most iconic looks. And finally, at Bristol Motor Speedway, NASCAR's Bass Pro Shops Night Race will feature a special Dolly tribute. Fans will see her signature pink butterfly logo on the track and on race cars, plus a giant banner where visitors can leave messages, and Dolly's music will be featured throughout the weekend.
3: And one thing I also just heard was a certain airport, I don't know which one around here in New York, when you fly to Nashville, they're going to name the plane 925.
4: Flight 925. That's great.
3: To Nashville, which soon will be Dolly International Airport.
4: That's so cool.
2: Madonna is set to open the MTV Video Music Awards with her first live performance at the show in 23 years. She last performed on the show's stage alongside Britney Spears and Christina Aguilera in 2003. That moment included the infamous kiss.
4: Mm-hmm.
2: Madonna leads this year's ceremony with 11 nominations, including Video of the Year and Artist of the Year. Snoop Dogg hosts the VMAs on September 27th in Los Angeles. It will air on CBS and MTV. On TV tonight, the 20th season premiere of Thursday Night Football at 8:15 on Amazon Prime Video. The Buffalo Bills host the Detroit Lions at Highmark Stadium. The series premiere of The Traitors, New Blood at 8 on NBC. Episode 9 of Stewart Fails to Save the Universe on HBO Max. Episode 9 of Star Trek Strange New World Season 4 on Paramount Plus. The second season premiere of Stranger Things, Tales from 85 on Netflix. Finally, Monster, the Lizzie Borden story on Netflix.
3: And Cindy, we're picking names for the 6:30 Hot Topic. What do you call your grandparents, or what do your kids call their grandparents?
2: My mom is getting called grandma, and so is my husband's mother, but my husband's mother does not want to be called grandma. She requested the nickname Nanny. We rebelled. My husband outright rebelled. And now he's going back on that because he doesn't want his mom being called Grandma Nancy. He doesn't like that now. And now he's finally over. husband to nanny.
4: Oh, there you go. Look.
3: The drama of names of grandparents. Yeah. You can get on the conversation by going to Q92 on Facebook, Q92 HB, and Instant Use a Talkback Mic on your free iHeartRadio app. And Cindy, what are today's words of wisdom?
2: How wonderful is it that nobody needs to wait a single moment before starting to improve the world? Given to us by legendary Jewish diarist and Holocaust victim, Anne Frank. Have a great day, everyone, and remember to be kind.
4: Well, Cindy, thank you. It's 8:50.
3: It's 70 right now, getting to a high near 81 today.
4: You're saying it's probably the last 80s for the next short term.
3: Yeah.
4: Short term. We'll
3: for
4: see.
3: A little bit.
4: All right. 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I just saw the good doctor on Tuesday.
3: You did?
4: Yeah, I'm down over 25 pounds, 26 and counting, yes. Sometimes 27, but I got to watch it. But you know what? Holidays are coming, you know,
3: yes,
4: and it's easy to overindulge. And you made a great point. Like, you want to look great in your holiday photos and all that.
3: You do.
4: And just want to feel better. 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
1: Exclusively powered by HudsonValleyWeather.com. Rain expected at times this afternoon, a high near 80. Evening showers and then overcast overnight, a low of 63. Mostly sunny tomorrow, should be a beautiful day, 77. Partly sunny Saturday. I'm Jackie Murphy in the Hudson Valley Weather Center.
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4: 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Prince now. It's Q92. Good morning.

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0: Erica is here. What's up, Erica?
1: Living the dream. How are you?
0: Same here. We're having a great time. We have Gia here.
1: Yes.
0: And Gia, I think I remember Gia coming by, right?
1: I think I actually bought her earlier this year. I brought Gia by. She's been with us for about 3 years. She's our longest resident here. Yeah, 3 years.
0: Oh, wow.
1: She's been waiting just to find that special someone. And so I wanted to bring her here today, get her in front of some new people. She's up for adoption. She's also available to foster.
0: How's the foster program work?
1: So the benefits of fostering is we cover all of the costs. So any medical care that Gia needs, we cover. Any food, we cover. We have beds, we have harnesses, we have collars. The only thing you have to do is just provide her with a couch and some love. I mean, she really is. She's potato-shaped if you want to check her out.
0: You gotta see the video if you go to any of the platforms, DCSPCA. Just search that in, Facebook, Twitter, Instagram, doesn't matter, TikTok. And we were saying how her breed, you were saying, is a keto bulldog mix. Is
1: yes.
0: The best way to describe
1: yeah,
0: her.
1: That, yeah, that's definitely what we think she is. Just a really lovable mixed
0: her
1: breed.
0: Over her underbite.
1: She's an underbite with it's just the cutest little underbite. It really just is a show stealer. And, I mean, just a little bit more about Gia. She is 11 years old, so she's a senior dog. She really just wants somewhere to spend the rest of her golden years, and she has plenty of life left.
0: Oh, no doubt. Yeah.
1: We just don't want it to be at the shelter.
0: No.
1: She is a single animal household, though.
0: She's got to be the star of the show.
1: Yep. She doesn't like other dogs. She doesn't like other cats. I think she would be good with kids if they were a little bit older, just to kind of respect her space and her boundaries.
0: Well, listen, we've described this before many a time, both on the videos that you see on the social platforms, which, by the way, got Mia.
1: Yes.
0: Adopted, right? Tell us about that quickly.
1: Last week you guys met Mia. A few hours or a day or so after, someone commented, I was like, I want to meet this dog. And I was like, get in here, come meet her. And, later on in the weekend, sure enough, she adopted Mia right out.
0: Oh,
1: so
0: that's great. We're hoping
1: really
0: for the same thing. You know, if you're seeing the video, if you get time, or you can go on the website, dcspca.org, and search, look up Gia, G-I-A, right?
1: Mm-hmm, yep.
0: And listen, 3 years is a long time. We'd like to see if we can get her into a loving home where, again, she could be the star of the show. Maybe you're an empty nester. It's a little lonely where you are, and maybe this would be a great companion for both Gia and for you listening.
1: Yep.
0: Yeah, so take a look on the website, dcspca.org, or on any of the social handles, DCSPCA. Well, enjoy your day, Gia. Erica.
1: We're going to go for a ride. Maybe we'll get a pup cup. It's going to be a nice day.
0: As we continue to head toward fall, and I'm looking forward to it. It's going to be a great season. Yeah. So, Gia, we're going to work on it, girl. We're going to get you adopted, all right?
1: Let's do it, honey.
0: I love it. All right. Felicia, you're having fun with Gia over there.
2: I was having too much fun with Gia. We're sitting at 71, getting too high near 81 today.
0: She's great. All right. 9:17. We'll take a quick break. Going to come back. Scheduled to be here, our friend Justin. It's Thursday. It means a preview Thursday of what will be happening in store at Dark Side Records, as far as product goes, and events. We'll see what's popping there as well.
2: Yes, they have a lot of things going on.
0: A lot of the artists that are playing the iHeartRadio Music Festival are releasing new material and stuff like that. So you can get your whole primer at Dark Side Records because it's happening tomorrow and Saturday.
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0: Yeah.
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0: It is Q92, Marino in the morning, Chris Felicia. It is 9:35, and look what the cat dragged in.
1: Meow.
0: Enjoying. I don't know if you heard the news that Felicia's been sharing, the weather news.
1: Oh, yeah. We're sitting at 72 right now, getting to a high near 81, and it looks like that may be the last 80-degree day for a little bit. I'm sorry.
0: That would be Justin from Dark Side Records, everybody.
1: His shorts and sandals don't go anywhere.
0: No, they don't. You're still rocking the shorts and sandals, and you had a trip last week to L.A. That was nice, the family. How was the weather out there, by the way?
2: Overall, beautiful.
0: Yeah, nice.
2: Yeah, it actually did rain while I was there, but, of course, I went to L.A., and it's the one day it rains, but other than that, it was absolutely beautiful.
0: A good time with the family and all that. It's good. Well, fall time, you start to see, like, these, in the business, and you just remind us, Justin, where a lot of these late-year projects start to come out in time for the holiday shopping season, or whatever the case may be. You start to see a lot of that on the horizon?
2: I think so. I think we're right on the cusp of all the big end-of-year pushes now.
0: So, Preview Thursday, we do each week at this time as to what's going to be in stores as of midnight tonight at darksiderecords.com. And, of course, you're invited to see 32 Cannon, the brand-new store there. It's three levels, just awesome stuff. What's coming out? What do you got?
2: Well, tomorrow, the big one, it's Miley.
0: Oh, yeah.
2: Not Cyrus.
1: Just Miley.
0: Just Miley.
2: She's got a new record out called Bass Persuades.
0: Ooh. Okay.
2: And we had a listening party for it on Tuesday night, so thank you to everybody who came out to that one.
0: Did you play it in its entirety?
2: We played the album in full in its entirety.
0: What's your take on it?
2: It's not for me.
0: Yeah,
2: but,
0: no, I know, but like a poppy, was it more rock? She goes through those phases where she gets a little more like Stevie Nicks-like.
2: Very much a dance album. I think the new Madonna record, think Charlie XCX.
0: It's ushering this
2: new...
0: It's got
2: this whole vibe that makes me go, I'm not going to that building.
0: But if you know Justin, that's okay. It's not his cup of tea.
2: Oh, yeah. No, this is a pop dance record to its core. And I neither pop nor dance. So.
0: Well, listen, it's been a minute since Flowers came out. That, was the biggest song, Party in the USA, of course, years ago. So we'll see where this one goes. So new Miley. There we go.
2: New Miley. And we also have this giant 8x10-foot banner of the album cover in the store that you can come buy the record, take your picture in front of.
0: Oh, that's cool.
2: We got some free, really beautifully printed posters to give away when you buy the record. So come pick it up.
0: There you go. Make it happen.
2: Of course, we got the real deal himself, Mr. Charlie Crockett, with a new record out this week, Clovis.
0: Felicia's smiling. There we go.
2: A lot of controversy surrounding that one, building up to this. But Beck's got a new record out this week, Ride Lonesome.
0: Baby. Yep.
2: And speaking of listening parties, we're going to do an album release party tomorrow night, 6:30 p.m.
0: For Beck?
2: For Beck. Nice. We've got some giveaways. We got some special editions of the record.
0: Mm-hmm.
2: The Project Hail Mary soundtrack is coming out this week. Right. I think people are excited for that one.
0: Movie is great, yeah.
2: We've got a Noah Kahan 5-year anniversary of I Was, I Am out this week.
1: And he was just at the Emmys, so that's pretty big.
0: Singing Bridge Over Troubled Waters, and man, it was an amazing version. Yeah, so Noah. Yeah. Mm-hmm. Big things.
2: Quick scroll. We got Carly Rae Jepsen. Anthrax.
0: She just became a mom. Did you know that?
1: Yes.
0: Carly Rae. Anthrax.
2: Anthrax.
1: Five Finger Death Punch is
0: nice.
1: In there.
0: Nice.
2: Newfound Glory.
0: Oh, you gotta tell Rob.
1: I did see Newfound Glory.
0: You gotta tell Rob
1: there.
0: About Five Finger and then Newfound Glory for Felicia. Very nice.
2: And one last pop one. We got Lizzie McAlpine's got a new record coming out this week.
0: Good stuff.
2: A whole bunch more stuff.
0: Also, let me tell you something. The reissues, they always seem to sneak some cool tracks on there. You get all types of, we were just talking about different genres are available, whatever your tastes are, whatever your format is. If you want the albums, of course, the vinyl, you want the cassettes, you want the CDs, they're all there for you at Dark Side Records. Go to darksiderecords.com, the website. So then just to keep track, tomorrow's Friday, so tomorrow night's the Beck listening
2: tomorrow
0: party?
2: Tomorrow night's Beck, but tonight is the Dylan Gossett listening party.
0: Okay.
2: 6:30.
0: Awesome.
2: This is a special advance, so it comes out tomorrow.
0: What type of music
2: tonight
0: is Dylan?
2: I don't know.
1: I want to say he looks kind of country.
2: He does look kind of country.
0: Americana country. Yeah. Okay. I'm not mad about that. That's good.
1: Yeah. The American folk influence is on there. So.
0: Sweet. No, that's good. So you got that going on there. And of course, you could always keep track on the socials, Dark Side Records, and other events each week. And so we'll let you know other in store events. And they're always fun. Like you said, that Miley thing was great and awesome stuff, man. Everything else, you're back from LA and the kids are back in school and everybody just like all of us.
2: Yep. Yep, everybody's doing a thing.
0: Still rocking the shorts and the sandals, man. You know it. Great to see you, brother.
2: Great to see you.
0: DarkSideRecords.com. You get your tunes. Get everything there. All right, we're going to get you the dose. That's coming up after Shaboozy. It's Q92. Good morning. My baby.

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1: While you work, we're dishing dirt and spilling the tea. It's the Daily Dose on Marino in the Morning, Q92.
2: Good morning, everyone. Today is Thursday, September 17th, and it is National Pawpaw Day, inviting us to have a taste of the great forgotten American fruit. Take a bite out of a creamy mango banana flavored pawpaw to celebrate. Has anyone ever had pawpaw?
3: No, but when I saw
4: this...
3: You
4: know what it is?
3: Until I looked it up, because with my hot topic today, we're talking about what we call our grandparents.
4: Right.
3: So when I saw National Pawpaw Day, and that's what Colin calls my stepdad is pawpaw.
4: Oh.
3: And then I told him, actually, never mind, it's a fruit.
4: I've never heard... Cindy, have you ever had pawpaw?
2: No, never heard of it, never seen it. I just Googled a ripe pawpaw lasts only 2 to 3 days on a counter and up to a week if refrigerated. It just doesn't have the shelf life to survive in the supermarket.
4: You're telling me that
2: this thing.
4: We're all today years old that just learned what pawpaw is?
3: Yes.
4: Okay, there you go. All right.
2: There's lots to get to. Spider-Man's brand new day is now the all-time highest grossing movie at the domestic box office. It's made $936.77 million. Spider-Man broke the previous record held by Star Wars Episode 7, The Force Awakens. Lucasfilm congratulated Sony Pictures and Marvel Studios, quote, impressive, most impressive feat of taking the crown away from Star Wars. They also said, quote, the Force is strong with you. Spider-Man has hit other box office records like biggest domestic opening of all time with $360 million and the fastest movie to hit every major domestic milestone from $400 million through $900 million. Again, we need to ditch this radio thing and make superhero movies.
3: Did you see on the Emmys? Oh, what is the guy from SNL? He won an award, I believe, or he was bringing on an award.
4: Oh, man,
3: he looked at Zendaya and was like, I could not say hi to you, and I want to invite you over for dinner, and you can bring Spider-Man.
4: That's awesome.
2: Dolly Parton's legacy continues to shine in a big way. 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First up, the CMA just announced they're doing a live 2-hour television special airing October 21st from Nashville's Belmont University. And it's called CMA Presents I Will Always Love You, a celebration of Dolly Parton. 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
3: And one thing I also just heard was a certain airport, I don't know which one around here in New York, when you fly to Nashville, they're going to name the plane 925.
4: Flight 925. 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
3: To Nashville, which soon will be Dolly International Airport.
4: That's so cool.
2: Madonna is set to open the MTV Video Music Awards with her first live performance at the show in 23 years. She last performed on the show's stage alongside Britney Spears and Christina Aguilera in 2003. That moment included the infamous kiss.
4: Mm-hmm.
2: Madonna leads this year's ceremony with 11 nominations, including Video of the Year and Artist of the Year. Snoop Dogg hosts the VMAs on September 27th in Los Angeles. It will air on CBS and MTV. On TV tonight, the 20th season premiere of Thursday Night Football at 8:15 on Amazon Prime Video. The Buffalo Bills host the Detroit Lions at Highmark Stadium. 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Episode 9 of Star Trek Strange New World Season 4 on Paramount Plus. The second season premiere of Stranger Things, Tales from 85 on Netflix. Finally, Monster, the Lizzie Borden story on Netflix.
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2: My mom is getting called Grandma, and so is my husband's mother, but my husband's mother does not want to be called Grandma. She requested the nickname Nanny. We rebelled. My husband outright rebelled. And now he's going back on that because he doesn't want his mom being called Grandma Nancy. He doesn't like that now. And now he's finally open to Nanny.
4: Oh, there you go. 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
2: How wonderful is it that nobody needs to wait a single moment before starting to improve the world? 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
5: We will. Thank you so much, Cindy. It's just about 9:49.
3: It's about 72. Getting to a high near 81 today.
5: Yep. Okay, tomorrow, it's Friday, and tomorrow we have our friends from the ARC Greater Hudson Valley, right?
3: Yes.
5: 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We celebrated a week.
3: We did a pre-party last
5: Thursday. 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We're going to play a bunch of party songs in the free-for-all.
3: They're going to dance in the studio.
5: Good time. 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
3: 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Thanks for listening. We hope something good happens to you today.

Q92. As we head past 10 o'clock on your Thursday morning right now, Madonna has more nominations than anybody else for the MTV VMAs in 2026. Atta girl. I love that. Even more than Taylor Swift, it's wild. Here's Open Your Heart.

Q92. She has been in the music game for over 21 years, though her last album came out almost 10 years ago. Rumors that she is working on something new. Rihanna, Mickey Echo, here's Stay.

0: It's Q92, and you can find us on Facebook at Q92. Already past 11 o'clock as your Thursday workday continues. Got the police coming up after Alex Warren and Ordinary.
1: They say the holy water's watered down, and this town's lost its faith. 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

0: Wake up with Marino in the morning on Q92. You know that feeling when you've already left the house and you're like, you're on your way somewhere, you're about to be on time, it's a beautiful thing, and you've realized you've forgotten something. What will make you go back and get it? What can you not live without?
1: Probably my AirPods. 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
6: 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Q.

Q92. Hope you are having fun on your Thursday afternoon. Jumping into the second half of the workday. Great time to get up, walk around, stretch, grab some water. Just take a few minutes for yourself and sing along.

The Hudson Valley's cute 92, but the 80s to now. Music makes the workday better. That's why we love to give you the best of variety to keep your Thursday moving. Here with me, Jana. It's Rihanna's Only Girl in the World.

Q92. The 80s were known for some iconic soundtracks. Footloose definitely being one of them. I also think of like Top Gun, Dirty Dancing, Pretty in Pink. So many good ones. Denise Williams, let's hear it for the boy.

This is Q92 with the 80s to now. Already past 1 o'clock. The workday continues. Great variety lineup this hour. Brian Adams, Taylor Swift. She's coming up right after Michael Jackson. Let's rock with you. Thanks for being here.

0: today's variety of the 80s to now. Q92, everybody's got their food quirks. What would you say is yours?
1: You know what? I hate salads.
0: Salads.
1: I mean, there's just something so not exciting about them. I know they're supposed to be healthier for you, but no matter how many different things I put in my salads, I always get sick of them and throw them away before I even finish them.
0: Oh, I got two, like, go-to salads I can eat for every meal every day. So, but if you don't like it, you don't like it.
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1: I'm Jeff Stevens. Well, when you think of the fall season, you might be thinking yellow and orange and brown for the changing of the leaves and stuff like that. But this year, there are new fall traditions as far as colors go, and I'll tell you what they are coming up in about 7 minutes.

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1: Cutting crew from the 80s, there's I Just Die in Your Arms. I'm Jeff Stevens. Well, black and orange become Halloween colors thanks to, you know, ancient Celtic traditions. Over time, other colors have snuck in too. You know, the golds and browns from fall, even blood red from horror and vampires. But this year, a big new Halloween color trend is pastels. So think soft pinks, lavender, mint, even baby blue mixed with classic spooky motifs. It's often called Pastelween or Pink Halloween, and it's everywhere in decor and party themes. Lighter shades give Halloween kind of a cute, whimsical vibe instead of the usual kind of dark and creepy look.
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0: 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I'm Jeff Stevens, and it all kicks off tomorrow night in Vegas, our iHeartRadio Music Festival presented by Capital One. 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

Q92, the Hudson Valley's 80s to now. I'm Jeff Stevens. What do ladies say? 90% of ladies say, guys, do not do this. 90%. Overwhelming, I'll tell you after Sabrina.

Q92, the Hudson Valley's 80s to now. I'm Jeff Stevens. Well, of course, pumpkin spice season has just started, right? But it's also beginning to look a lot like Christmas. I'll tell you why coming up in 7 minutes. Here's Tina Turner.

It's Q92. You can find us on Facebook at Q92. Hope you're having a good Thursday afternoon. I'm Jeff Stevens. Tomorrow night, it's all kicking off in Vegas, our iHeartRadio Music Festival with all those big rock and roll stars. And you following along and streaming it as it happens on Hulu. No.

Because I gotta have faith. Ooh, I gotta have faith. Because I gotta have faith. Q92, I'm Jeff Stevens, keeping it going with more variety from the Hudson Valley's 80s to now, Q92.

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I'm Jeff Stevens. Do you have one pet or do you actually have multiple pets? Any multiple pet drama you have going on? 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
2: They say the holy water's watered down, and this town's lost its faith. 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

Q92. I'm Jeff Stevens. What is your multiple pet drama you have going on right now? Do you have more than one pet? 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
1: I'm Jeff Stevens, a little bit after 6 o'clock. We love our pets, but do we really want them going out to dinner with us? Thoughts on this coming up in 7 minutes. Here's Madonna.

0: Feeling good with Q92, John Legend on this Thursday evening, September 17th. I'm Jeff Stevens. Restaurants top the list of places that we don't want our pets, according to a new survey that finds that nearly 50% of people would be annoyed to see a dog when going out to eat. Now, I know a lot of people look for places that would actually accept pets, but a lot of people are like, yeah, not at dinner. So grocery stores come in a close second with 45%, followed by doctor's offices and hospitals. Age seems to make a difference in pet tolerance. Older Americans are likely to be more irritated by pets in public spaces than younger Americans. And what about when you travel? Most of us are okay with dogs on planes and public transportation. Only one in four say that that was a bother.
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The seasons are changing, the days are getting shorter and cooler, the nights are longer, which means more time for us to curl up together after hours, to share a cup of hot tea and wonderful stories of hope and inspiration.

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2: Angie, hi, welcome. Come on in, make yourself at home. What can I do for you tonight?
3: I was married 2 years, and this December I've been divorced for a year. Maybe it was a very toxic relationship, trust issues, but I have met an amazing man. We've been together 9 months. He opens up car doors for me. I mean, amazing man. He's a gift from God.
2: So you guys got together just a few months after you were divorced.
3: Yes, ma'am.
2: And did you give yourself time to heal, or did you jump out of the frying pan into another man's arms?
3: Kinda, but we dated before, so we knew each other.
2: So this is somebody who was a friend first?
3: Yes, ma'am.
2: Okay.
3: I prayed, and, you know, God sent me somebody. And just out of the blue, one day he texts me and's like, hey, you want to go out for lunch and rekindle? And it's just been then. We've been together ever since then. I just want to appreciate him, let him know how much I do appreciate him.
2: And what's his name?
3: His name is Scott.
2: All right. I pray he continues to bless you and open doors for you and bring joy into your life.
3: Thank you, Miss Delilah.

here on Q92. Tonight's Delilah's Dilemma is a dilemma I am intimately familiar with. It's from a mother who has a 15-year-old son. She and her husband going through a custody battle or going through a divorce. She's wondering what to do as her husband is much more, it sounds like, lackadaisical with parenting if he would allow his son to quit school. Melody, here's what I would say to you. Forcing your son to stay with you won't really work. Because if he is forced to stay there, he is going to do everything in his power to rebel against you. So what you are doing is you are setting up a dynamic where it's kind of a lose-lose situation. If you allow him to go live with his father and his father is not insistent that he does his homework, that he stays focused, that he stays in school, then yes, he will probably go down a really bad path. You really have to put your son in God's hands. And you have to trust that God has a plan for your son's life, or he would not be here. And you have to find that trust in your heart somehow, to trust that there is a plan. And in the end, everything will be okay. If it's not okay, it's not the end. Everything will work out in time. It may take a few months. It may take a few years. It may take a lot of years. I have 3 grown children right now that I adopted out of the foster care program that are all 3 doing things that are destructive to their bodies, to their minds, to their souls, to their families. But I can't fix it. I can't control it. And although your son is 15 and you do get to decide where he lives for a couple of more years, he's past the point of being able to fix or control these things. Don't force him to choose you or his dad, but show him lovingly the opportunities he will have for a good life if he stays in school and if he focuses on his future.

0: University. 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Also on the card is former WWE champion Jake Hager and the debut of former UFC heavyweight Chris Barnett. 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
8: Coco.
7: Coco?
8: Yes. I'm calling because it's my parents' anniversary. It's their 13th wedding anniversary.
7: And how old are you?
8: 11. I've been listening to your show for 2 years.
7: That's a huge part of your life.
8: Yeah.
7: When you're 11, 2 years is like forever.
8: Pretty much.
7: Tell me about your parents. Are they doing something special for their anniversary?
8: They went for a little dinner, but not really. We're just home.
7: Home, hanging out. And do you listen to my show because this is the kind of music you like, or do you listen to my show because this is the kind of music your mama loves?
8: I discovered it during Christmas because it was playing Christmas songs.
7: Oh, yeah. You know that I am like right next to Santa all year long waiting for Christmas to happen again.
8: Yeah.
7: That me and Mrs. Claus and Santa, we hang out, we talk about the season, we figure out when we're going to play Mariah Carey again. We're good that way.
8: Yeah.
7: So I will play a special song for Mom and Dad. What are their names?
8: Nancy and Nick.
7: And you have a wonderful week. Thank you for listening.
8: Thank you so much.
7: All right. Bye, sweetheart.

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